0: Sure looking fine. 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
1: Ooh, wee!
0: Sure looking fine.
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0: Sure looking fine.
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Was it a huntsman or a player that made you pay the cost, that now assumes relaxed positions and prostitutes your loss? Were you tortured by your own thirst in those pleasures that you seek, that made you Tom the Curious, that makes you James the Weak?

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They have long since programmed

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2: 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Pass the peas like you used to say. Pass the peas.

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Can you live with yourself? Can you live with yourself, with the world on your head? Can you live with yourself? Can you live with yourself? No sleep on your bed. Can you live with yourself? Can you live with yourself? No sleep on your bed. Can you live with yourself?

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I get tens, you get sixes. You are Robin, I'm the Batman. You pay tax, I am the tax man. You buy garms, I'm the designer. I am Messi, you are Maguire. You're a meal deal, I'm a roast. I am the postman, you are the post. I'm the landlord, you're the resident. You work for Asda, I am the president. I'm chess, you're checkers. You lost seconds, so do I. I spit bars, you can't rhyme. When you